Cause I'm only human after all, and you're only human after all. 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
1: I gotta have faith. Because I gotta have faith, faith, faith. I gotta have faith, faith, faith.
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0: It was just like a song when we were young.
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2: I could

0: before you go, there's something I want you to have.
1: Oh, it's beautiful. But wait a minute, isn't this...
0: Yeah, yes it is.
1: But I thought the old lady dropped it into the ocean in the air.
0: Well, baby, I went down and got it for you.